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0: Slušaj glasno.
1: Yo, what's up, guys? This is Bugel. Kanal 77.

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Are you with me? 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